to the sound of the underground. Tech to the sound of the underground. Tech to the sound of the underground.

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Please just rewind, let me shake it to the max. And if you hit this and then gone into back. 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But did you please turn up your bass to the max? Please just rewind, let me shake it to the max. 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Gone into knees, they be shaken to the max. But did you please turn up your bass to the max? Please just rewind, let me shake it to the max. Please just rewind, let me shake it to the max. Please just rewind, let me shake it to the max. Take it to the max. Take it to the max. Take it to the max.

but purpose meets a plan. This is a new life, a new way, a new possibility, a new day. So, may I please have this dance?

You're still listening to Hardwell on air. That was Portes with On The Move in the Two Aces and Dirty Signal edit. Next up, a brand new track from Kairos and Chromie. This is Wanna Dance.

This month I've picked Alicia with Let Me See You. I love the energy in this one. If you're a producer and you want your track to be considered as a future demo of the month, upload your demo now at revealedrecordings.com.

That's it for this month's episode of Hardwell On Air. Big shout out to everyone who tuned in. Don't forget, you can re-listen to the show and check the full tracklist at djhardwell.com. My name is Hardwell. Thanks for listening, and I'll be back next month with a brand new episode.

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0: 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I'm doing okay, you do it your way. 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I said, ooh.
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1: I was all about the bass. I was more about the feeling and, you know, everything was feeling all right and good. 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

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And it turns out, you just have to be free.

0: 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Jeden Freitag und Samstag ab 22 Uhr. 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